0: strani noviteti.
1: I heard what you said, just as I was tasting freedom.

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Their blood on the ground, the battle.

0: 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Easy.
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0: but then we're gonna do the finish.
1: Turning.
0: Rough.
1: Proud Mary.
0: It's the way we
1: keep
0: do.
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0: 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And we're rolling. 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